0: Count, I think it's special white finding Aussie stats. Count every person, gotta be exact.
1: Yeah. Take it to the bridge.
0: Dada.

0: Nick, Lutzy and Susie O'Neill
1: 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It's Nick, Lutzy and Susie O'Neill's
2: producers press conference.
3: All right. Hey, settle down. We only have time for one question each, please.
4: Okay.
3: Yes, Susie, Lachlan Sands here from the Tip and Run Times. Later on today, you're going to be playing in an epic backyard cricket match at Kirribilli House. Are you aware of any house rules?
4: Yes.
3: Such as one hand, one bounce, electric wicket keeper. And will you be introducing any house rules into this game?
4: It's a good point. So that means, like, you know,

0: don't know. I've never.
1: Well, actually, didn't.
0: I didn't even know. And that's the beauty of it.
1: Hazy. That's the beauty
0: of it. Bruno Mars. I just might. Oh, okay. I thought you didn't know because you just spent the last 45 seconds saying you didn't know.
2: Shall we do the old thing and play the third one for fun?
1: Let's do it.
2: You'll get this one, Jodes.
1: No, this is an opportunity for you to get some confidence or be completely destroyed and have to rebook another trip into the international camp.
2: Go on. Song three.
1: Here we go. Hazy. Iris, Goo Goo Dolls. And I don't
0: I got bad news for you, Jody. It will be returning tomorrow.
1: Oh, congratulations, Sarah.
0: Well done, Sarah. Thank you so much.
3: Yeah. Woo-hoo, thank you.
1: Hey, Trina, there's a lesson all this. You've got to get in early and call early to choose your contestant, okay?
3: Thank you.
0: Sorry, Trina. I appreciate you playing along. Okay. Thank you.
3: Thank you. Thank you. Bye.
1: Thanks for what, Trina?
0: You can learn a thing or two from Trina.
1: I'm such a cockhead in this space.
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0: get yourself.
1: Put it in the oven.
2: How much?
0: 800 grams is a lot.
1: Okay. It's not really. It's, you know, that log sort of thing.
2: Okay.
0: Oh, okay.
1: It's like a nice little log.
0: So
2: I have no idea, but I'm going to lock in $9.90.
0: Oh, gosh. I went $9.50.
1: $9.90, which means Gina wins because it's actually 25 bucks.
0: Oh, geez, turkey's so an expensive,
2: expensive
0: bird, isn't it?
2: But it's very high in protein and low in fat, apparently.
0: Oh, okay.
1: So, tiebreaker.
0: Thanks, Manu.
1: Cook it.
0: You got to cook it yourself.
1: Put it in the oven.
2: How much?
0: 800 grams is a weekend. Lot.
1: Okay. It's not really. It's, you know, that log sort of thing.
2: Okay.
0: Oh, okay.
1: It's like a nice little log.
0: So
2: I have no idea, but I'm going to lock in $9.90.
0: Oh, gosh. I went $9.50.
1: $9.90, which means

0: Simon and Meow.
1: 6:46. We'll see how the roads are holding up. I'll tell you what, it's 8 degrees in Wyong at the moment. The feels like it's 5. It's another fresh morning across the coast, but it is going to be clear skies, tops of 21. This Sunday, I tell you what, Amy Shark, she is performing live at Westfield Tuggerah, doing a free gig. Gina Jeffries, you're going to be there on stage hosting.
2: I am, with my good friend Pablo, yeah. So that's going to be a bit of fun.
1: And we are giving you the chance. Well, Amy Shark said to us, you know, G, you're hosting it. So she said, you know what, why don't we give one of your listeners a chance to meet me one-on-one? We are giving you that chance all this week on the show. All you need to do is get on air with us at some point and you go on the draw to win a $50 Westfield gift card, an Amy Shark album, and you get your chance to meet her, get up close and personal with Amy Shark, and also you get a free gig
2: from
1: Amy Shark at Westfield Tuggerah.

just takes you back to the 90s, doesn't it? It's Dario G Sunshine on Star 104.5. There's a bunch of people in body paint as African animals, and obviously that song was borrowing Dream Academy's Life in a Northern Town. And more music variety sounds like going to the 2000s on the way real soon. Vanessa Amorosi, but first, hit and play on Somba Homewrecker on Star.